0: barrejada. 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
1: Parijan, this is barbecue.
0: Like,
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0: Asado is ribs, cow ribs. 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

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Our colors will fade eventually. So if our time is running out, day after day, we'll make the mundane a masterpiece. Oh my, my, oh my, my love. I take one look at you, you're taking me out.

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1: 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You're still young, that's your fault. There's so much you have to know.